for your help in fulfilling my wish. I am Madame Hilda Suarez, widow, 68 years old. My husband and I work with tallow oil. London, United Kingdom, before he died 7 years ago. I am writing you this message from a computer laptop on my sickbed at the hospital here in Paris, France. I am undergoing treatment for a terminal disease. My doctor says that I don't have any chance. I spent a lot of money on the treatment.

to the sum of $3.5 million. $3,500,000 United States dollars, which I inherited from my husband.

I have any adopted child. You can inherit this money. The donating this $3,500,000 United States dollars as charity is the only legacy I can leave behind. Please help me fulfill this goal before I die. I would like you to please convert 10% of the total sum for your own personal use. If you're willing to help me

The boats are doused in kerosene. You're trying to argue with the screen. They brought the army to your street, but you're too busy. You can't see that they're already wearing masks and throwing people in the vans. And you think you can just be safe.

0: narrative forever. So make sure when you rhyme, you tell the truth on the records, yo. Bam.
1: I have come here to chew bubblegum and kick ass. And I'm all out of bubblegum.
2: Oh, shit. Oh.

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A bientôt!

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I'll fuck you till you love me. I'll fuck you till you love me. Till you love me. Till you love me. 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Till you love me. 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
1: 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Heureusement, aujourd'hui encore, il y aura Radio Campus Grenoble.

0: Man, what we doing here, bro?
1: My dog, we got a plan.
2: He's been doing this shit since he was young. Always getting into some weird shit.
3: Look, at the end of the day gonna end. But we gonna start it with shea butter.
0: Starting with A and we ending with A, bro. What the fuck are we doing?
3: Bro, you ever rub shea butter on the supple skin of a black woman?
0: No, James.
3: I don't like your attitude right now.
0: I don't like this idea.
1: See, and that's your problem.

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1: We are selling gold. If you know Shea Butter, you know Shea Butter. You see Shea Butter from miles away.
2: You got the cheapest fucking Shea Butter, bro.
1: This is
2: it's not gonna make our memory.
3: They coming, look.
1: This is Shea Butter from Africa. Crack it open. Let them say it's like, let them know. Black woman, a mom of four. This is gonna do it.
2: We start off with eight fucking cans of Shea Butter.
1: If I don't know nothing, I know women. I know black women.
2: I don't know where you're getting these ideas from.
1: Come on, bro. Don't look at me like that. It's like, homemade.
3: It's homemade.
1: It's homemade. That's our demographic.
2: This don't look homemade. This is like a factory, man. Like,
1: we got versions, creamy, like coffee.
2: What are we doing on this street?
1: We gotta go. We can hit the goal. Raspberry, vanilla. Like, it's gonna work. Why not us?
2: Because, James. Starting with eight. We're ending with
0: eight.
2: Damn. Alright, I wanna go.
0: Damn.
3: Shea Butter. Women love Shea Butter.
0: Yeah, alright.
1: I looked at the camera.

0: What's weird about shea butter?
1: Bro, we selling eight.
2: We pretty good at this, Jack.
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A cherubic boy, cooler ranch flavored, communion wafers, transubstantiation, flesh and full of life. 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

it. 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
1: Yeah, you want it to-

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A bientôt!

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Remember the Crimea, darling. In a way, the Light Brigade still charging dragoons made from clouds and mist. 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They'll reminisce of nutcrackers. This systemic serenade of metals made of microchips. TV dogs at my heels and you in your white bonnet. By the lighthouse for the blogosphere has your ribbon on it. Active slats refract the facts and let the tops keep charging. I might be gone quite some time, but I'll be fine if you wait for me. Wait for me, my dear Catherine.

Cathodica, sweetheart, upstart, Judas, Demona to my Odysseus. Started this love of bliss against the tits of others, and I came winning. Think again, my well-laced vixen, on my missions, missing you, and in return you turn a trick or two for clues I never rode with, so knits you sent with perfume letters. And then it's me at sea, in the port, a dirty city. Don't get me wrong, dear turkey spurdy, but you flip me like you be flimster. Flip you, did ya? You die a spinster. If I didn't turn you out, what's my repay? Simple replays, a bad praise played in acne. Whitechapel Street, the cast. Heat's what I carry on the steed I ride, until I bleed, bleed for thee. On the moon, this moon is dead. My friends all in the outside den. All test for intestines. My guts is sheer rejection. Fuck you and your affections. I'd rather die a million times than once to your deception. Catholica!

thick walls folded like a home folded. An old story of love now, a story again, and his love all over again. 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Here is an offering. As for loss, sacrifice is due to

He plunges his lips into the ocean, impelled by my palms against his bare complexion. The morning traffic reminds him of sea waves breaking on the shore, like he's always getting away with something, which is to say, he has the gift of rewriting.

0: magpies outside the window built a second nest, once scared off by a flock of crows to abandon the first. But don't make the mistake of taking wilderness for faith, or any fleeting house for a home. I would like to have heartbeats like drum rolls, and a spinal cord like a compass too, to find myself finding like that, teeth like shields whose statement is shattering, and a body like a home for us to live by.
1: 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Báilalo, muévelo.